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1: And this time we're going to feature some of the members of the Ray Barreto Band. And I'm going to let Ray Barreto make the introductions. Ray?
2: Thank you, John. Ladies and gentlemen, there are a lot of fine young talents coming up today, and we feel very fortunate in having what I believe is one of the fine young drummers on the scene. Please give a nice round of applause to Mr. Orestes Vilato. Yeah. We're going to feature Ori, and we're going to feature my singer, Mr. A. Santiago, Alberto Santiago. Yeah, baby. A little composition of mine entitled Son, Cuero, y Boogaloo. You know?
3: Yeah,
2: man. Blues.

You just heard the Fania All-Stars performing Son, Cuero, y Boogaloo from the compilation album The Rough Guide to Boogaloo.

0: from the album Ali and Tumani, that was Ali Farkatoure and Tumani Diabate with Sabu Yerkoi.
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That was Callie Z. Fasto, Kid Jordan, and Newman Taylor Baker from the album Live at the Kareva Jazz Festival in Finland with Reed Transplant.

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That was Mahala Rai Banda with Mahala Giaska.

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You just heard the Amsterdam Klezmer Band performing the track Der Türkische Yale Velo Valenstein Nigun.

0: You just heard an ancient Georgian song for the mother that was performed by Sida Tatarashvili. That was from a collection of Georgian folk songs.
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He has heard The Autumn Moon in the Bamboo Woods by Wang Lin's Guangzheng from an album On the Bank of the Yili River.

That was Beyond Cooley, Morning Song Part 1, from the album Himalaya Roots, Traditional Music of Nepal, by Bharat Nepali Party.

That was Frankie Gavin with The Nightcap and The Frost Is All Over from the album The Rough Guide to Irish Music, Dublin to Donegal.

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In an instant, stereo can magically transport you to the concert hall. In what is virtually a live performance in your very own living room.

The magnificent engineering in audio fidelity stereo discs offers a maximum stereo sound that can be reproduced by present-day playback equipment. Now, pay close attention to this stereo phenomenon. The stereo room, which follows this announcement, contains two separate programs of music, which sound like this when played together

0: That was Orbis Sonia by The Orb from the album The Future Academy of Noise, Rhythm, and Gardening presents The Dream.
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Thank you.

That was Stanley Schumacher and the Music Now Ensemble performing Back Talk off the album Way Cool.

You just heard Mike Curry and Jason Schreier perform Improvisations 5 live at Entropy Studios. That was from their album Falling Bells, duets of 2001.

That was Zeke Kratzer and Lou Reed with Metal Machine Music Part 3 from the album Metal Machine Music Live.

0: You just heard Frankenchrist by Jad Fair and Naofumi Ishimaru from their album Half Monster.
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Mac, Mac, Mac, Mac, Mac, Mac, Mac, Mac, Mac, Mac, Mac, Mac, Mac, Mac, Mac, Mac, Mac, Mac, Mac, Mac, Mac, Mac, Mac, Mac, Mac, Mac, Mac, Mac, Mac, Mac, Mac, Mac, Mac, Mac, Mac, Mac, Mac, Mac, Mac, Mac, 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

What?

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1: Wann ist es wirklich aus? 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

0: from a 1931 recording, that was Thomas Fats Waller performing his own composition, Russian Fantasy.
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0: From an album of Italian madrigals, you just heard Heinrich Schütz's Sospir che bello petto, performed by the Cappella Lipicensis.
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from the album Nude Rolling Down an Escalator, Studies for Disc Clavier. That was Kyle Gann with study number 2, The Waiting.

You just heard the first movement from the Double Concerto for Cello, Double Bass, and Orchestra by Giovanni Bottesini. That was performed by Edgar Meyer Double Bass, Yo-Yo Ma Cello, and members of the St. Paul Chamber Orchestra conducted by Hugh Wolf.

waves out there. 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Our jam is anything from new wave and synth pop to ear-crushing heavy metal. 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

From the album American Voices, that was Netherland 2, Brutal Swirling Out of Focus, by Chris Theophanidis, as performed by Brian Sakawa.

0: That was Christoph Pedensky with Fendoni for the Victims of Hiroshima from the album Christoph Pedensky and Johnny Greenwood.
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That was Mile Runs the Voodoo Down by the one and only Miles Davis from his Live at the Fillmore East show, recorded on March 7th, 1970.

0: from an album entitled Coin Coin Chapter 2, Mississippi Moonchild. That was Matana Roberts with Invocation.
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0: That was Alabama by Michael Bizio from the album Travel Music.
1: Yeah, we good? One, two, three.

0: Thank you, and that concludes this afternoon's concert. Richard Pierce.
1: From the album The Loft Years, Volume 1, that was Ted Daniel Trio with O.C.

cry. I can't find her. 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

0: 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That was Bones of Wasps.
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0: Light my fire. 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And if she beats me a couple of times on the course, that's okay. 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I'm looking for a woman that is attractive, sensitive, and can fill my nights with passion. 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I'm looking for a woman who's positive, who wants to share a life with me of adventure, and who would like to read me bedtime stories.
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said, baby boy, just come here, never fear. Let me pull a quarter from behind your ear. If I show you how to do it and you get the magic right, you can use these tricks to help your ass take flight. Wow, I guess I never knew how, but it really comes alive when you say it out aloud. Take these pennies from my thoughts, turn it to 100,000. But I take it to the fire, everybody get down. 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I'll show you a boy, friends who look stupid.

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Take these things from my thoughts, turn it to 100,000, but I can't control the price.

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0: 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That was Shannon Wright with Closed Eyes.
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I couldn't stand this bland sound anymore, so I walked toward my deck to turn it off. All I could see was the B-side of the disc, which had assumed a donut shape with a label on the outside rim. I reached for the arm, which was less than 1 micron long, but weighed more than Saturn, and time stood still. I knew I had to escape, but every time...

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That was Modesky, Schofield, Martin, and Wood with the song What Now?

Every Tuesday night at 11 p.m., WRAK Atlanta presents The Underground Recordings, a show where we dig up old tapes from our basement archives and air them again. Most of the material is from live at rec performances by local bands from the 80s and 90s Atlanta music scene. But occasionally, there is other oddball material from rec's long history. This show is often preempted by current live at rec performances and band interviews that are running long, but if they finish by 11 p.m., then you'll hear the show. Again, that's Underground Recordings, airing Tuesday nights at 11 p.m.

has shown me as an academy. It was once every curious laughter to Southeast South Glory. We have our photo seen the fantasy for pre-coronation paths. Queries on online air. A lecture so adaptive to by our needs. World and blood for the reason high enough for dead mirror. There. This code was to burn from the church and all its atrocities. We noticed the quiet, although they were refreshing to pipe, and I raged down the road intricately stronger. Spot on, spelling, whatever duly took off on, between various preconditions, it should be vastly suggested from the aromatic garage or indefined rest he has comprehensively induced him. Acoustically, this was unquestionably bad, discriminating better than this book. They had to magical this church, they roughly have directed it down our palatability with each uncarved shot shells.

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0: The song you just heard was called Tetris by Midtown Dickens off their album titled Oh Yell.
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